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Riding the wind since 1937.

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And he laid that golden fiddle on the ground at Johnny's feet. Johnny said, "Devil, just come on back if you ever want to try again. 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
7: How often do you stop to wonder whether you should share something that's revealing, maybe even embarrassing, with a partner, a friend, or even your boss? In her new book called Revealing, The Underrated Power of Oversharing, behavioral scientist Leslie John says doing just that can help you deepen relationships that are vital to your life. We need people to trust us in order to get things like love, friendship, and career success. That's what she told us. When you make yourself vulnerable by revealing something sensitive, it does make other people trust you. In turn, when you ask someone to reveal something about themselves, showing that interest will generally lead someone to like you more. Why? Because people like to be asked about themselves, she says. It also signals that they are discriminating and choosy, but in a good way. I'm Dr. Sanjay Gupta, helping you live a better life.
0: Tri-Cities.
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Riding the wind since 1937.

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But for 5 years, she was so nice. Lord, she was lovey-dovey. I come home one particular evening. The landlady said, you got the rent money yet? I said, no. Can't find no job. Therefore, I ain't got no money to pay the rent.

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2: Good morning. I'm Don Hellman with WQUT Right Now News. A Morristown man with the same legal name as Babe Ruth has been sentenced after he pleaded guilty to using the names of Major League Baseball players to submit false class action lawsuit settlement claims. According to the Department of Justice, 70-year-old George Herman Ruth was sentenced to 11 years in prison in relation to his guilty plea to 25 separate counts of mail fraud. The DOJ said that from at least January 2023 through at least January 2025, Ruth admitted to obtaining more than $250,000 from his fraud schemes, in which he submitted hundreds of claim forms in which he claimed to be entitled to relief under the terms of relevant class action lawsuits. As part of the scheme, Ruth predominantly used the names of dead or retired MLB baseball players to submit the claims. With WQUT News, I'm Don Hellman.
3: For the quiet start on your Friday morning, temperatures in the 60s and 70s. We are going to be watching that severe storm risk throughout the late afternoon and evening hours. There will be some scattered strong to severe storms developing in and around the region through the day today. Damaging wind will be the biggest impact here today. We're not all going to see severe weather, but there will be that storm risk through the afternoon and evening. Temperatures in the low 90s. From Storm Team Love Weather, I'm meteorologist Jeremy Eisenhoff.
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1: Always love it when we hear stories from you if you've worked in some sort of job where you had to interact with the public, customer service of some sort, and some of the weird things that you get asked.
2: Woman had a Ziploc bag, and she thrust it in my face and said, "What is this?" And I said, "Ma'am, that looks like mouse or rat poop. I'm not 100% certain. Well, it's all over my porch. I need to know what kind of animal did this." And she's trying to get me to hold the bag, and I'm not picking it up. I'm like, "Ma'am, did you really bring in, like, animal droppings to the Home Depot to try and get... I don't think we have anybody here that can identify an animal by its droppings. Well, I need to know what it is." She was so, like, adamant. People, I don't know what they expect or think, but this was 15 years ago, before Google Lens or anything like that.
3: What kind of training did she think they have at Home Depot? Like, this is a 2x4. This is a screw gun. Hey. Now let's move on to animal droppings.
1: Well, I mean, they do sell, obviously, things for varmints and pests and traps and poisons. So does
4: Walmart.
3: But that doesn't mean you're trained on the excrement of the animal that you're trying to exterminate.
1: It does not. Although, I don't blame her. I remember the first time I discovered what was going on at my house as well, because on our porch, we have an inordinate amount of some sort of droppings. And I now know what it is, but there was a time when I didn't know what it was either. Now, it wouldn't have occurred to me to gather it and take it to the hardware store. I wouldn't have done that. However, I know what she's feeling, because I thought at one point, like, man, we've got a mouse issue or a rat thing going on.
3: Wasn't the neighbor coming over in the middle of the night?
1: No, it was clearly some small varmint. And it wasn't until one day, and I hate to brag, but I watched a frog drop anchor.
4: Big day for you.
1: And I realized, oh my God, that's what's causing this issue, was frogs. And what was so surprising and unexpected was it's huge.
4: What's huge?
1: Relative to their body.
4: The frog?
1: The droppings.
4: Droppings.
1: Yes. Like, it's when that thing happens, you're like, oh my, it's like one of those magic tricks where they keep pulling, like in the movie Airplane, where he keeps pulling the thing out of the woman's mouth. Like, you're like, when is this going to end? How is this stopping? And it was life changing, because I was like, oh, wow, how y'all doing that? That is just crazy.
3: Wait, was this on?
1: And then that's when I realized, well, that's what's all over my front porch. And I knew we had frogs that, you know, sort of hung on our side of our house at night and all that.
3: Can't hide radio money.
1: Right. So that's when I felt better about life in general.
3: So were you just hanging out on your porch and the frog came by with a little newspaper and sat down and did
1: with a little newspaper? Oh, that's good. So I get where the woman's coming from. And so you say, well, why would anybody at Home Depot know how to identify that? I think I would. Like, if I was a Home Depot employee, I'd be like, you know what you got? You got a frog, a couple of them, and it's amazing. And also, I would hang out for a while and just watch it.
3: Just put a newspaper rack further away from your porch and they'll stop using it.
1: All right. Get it. It's more frog toilet jokes is what he's doing over there.
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1: Oh, Friday morning, huh? And apparently, and this is going to be a shocker, I'm not the only one who feels that way. That way of, oh, Friday morning. Appreciate your calls.
2: Yeah, buddy, you know what day it is. Friday. Best show of the week. Chelsea is super sassy. You know, Woody's just slinging the terrible jokes. Wilcox gets all loopy. I love it. And then about halfway through, you just give up. The realest show of the week. I love it. And if it's anything like Tuesday, maybe it'll be full of swearing and cursing, you heathens. All right. Stay rad, you silly geese.
1: There's never been a more accurate description. Never been a more accurate description of the show.
3: Do we even make it halfway before we give up?
1: Yeah, good question. I mean, part of that, the loopy and the give up, is because I'm up till midnight watching hockey. Mm-hmm. And I mean, if they just figure out how to put these games all on the weekends, maybe it'd work out a little bit better. But who cares? Canes are one away from a world championship. So that's all that matters. And if that means giving up on this show halfway through, that's the price that we pay.
3: Sunday next game, is that when it is?
1: Sunday night. No Friday or Saturday. Right. Somehow they managed to just screw the whole weekend. We'll make you tired on Monday morning again.
3: So if they win on Sunday, you need to tune in Monday's show. It's going to be extra special.
1: Oh, man. It's incredible. Now, I hate to be... And by the way, in that vein, we are going to do, thanks to a listener suggestion, fun with hockey audio today on the show. This is one I don't think we've done in years. We have done it before, but it's been a long time. So just stuff out of context from the broadcast that sounds dirty. So we'll get to that here in a bit. Now, I hate to bring down the room, but there was this.
4: Hey, Wilcox, I don't know if you heard the other day that your boy Gilad died. So I guess you'll need some time.
1: By the way, it's Helad, first of all. And second of all, I realize 99% of the population doesn't even know what you're talking about. But this has come up on the show a bunch. This was one of the OGs of the televised fitness world. It's a level that you don't see anymore because of the times that we live in. But there was a guy named Helad who was an Israeli-born fitness expert and did a TV show. By the way, first ever fitness show on ESPN. Let that one roll into your dome for a second. It was a 10-year run with his show called Bodies in Motion. And the reason why it's kind of funny is because my roommate and I in college would come home after classes and watch Bodies in Motion.
3: Not workout.
1: No, there was no workout. Well, it was this guy, Helad, and then there were two ladies behind him, and it was so 80s. I mean, it was one-piece sort of swimsuit wear with leg warmers, and they would be on a cliff overlooking the ocean and doing, like, leg lifts and lunges. And this is where we were. Kids today, you don't understand the level of entertainment that you have at your fingertips. These were two 18-year-old boys who were forced to watch a fitness show on ESPN. That's what we did.
3: It's so amazing, too, because yesterday after the show, one of the managers came into the studio and was consoling Wilcox about the passing of Helad.
1: And listen, I don't want to throw this person who manages sales and her name rhymes with Angie under the bus. But she was like, I used to watch it, too. And I was like, you're the only other person I've ever met who admitted to that.
3: She's like,
1: because I realize when I say Helad, I'm serious. Most people are like, I don't know what you're talking about. But it is worth checking out because he also, and I didn't realize this, is in the National Fitness Hall of Fame.
5: Oh,
3: didn't know that was a thing.
1: Didn't know that was a thing either, but he was a 2007 inductee, Helad was. Now, the reason this has come up is he passed away. And by the way, he was like 71. So just another way that Woody can say, hey, you shouldn't be working out.
3: Thank you.
1: Because that stuff will kill you.
3: I mean, Angie was talking about, oh, he always had a parrot.
5: And,
3: like, she watched it so much that she remembered the birds that were on little perches. And Wilcox is like, I don't even remember the birds.
1: I don't. And then she sent many. So if you Google this, you'll see it because it has become sort of a cult following. Like, you can go to his website and stream the old shows. I mean, I don't know what's happening, but apparently we were trailblazers, is what I'll tell you. And it wasn't until he passed away that I discovered he was an Olympic hopeful in the decathlon, but did not actually end up making that. Trained for the 1984 Summer Olympics. So the man was multifaceted and looked great in tight clothing. So again,
3: settle down over their tight pants.
1: Kids today with so many streaming options, man, just a little acknowledgement about the hell that your forefathers had to live through. Because we didn't have your Apple and your Netflix. We were forced to watch this dude do jumping jacks with a parrot watching. That was entertainment. And Hall of Fame entertainment. So I appreciate your condolences. We'll move forward, but I do feel like I owed it to Hilad to get that out right up here up front. So speaking of the fun with hockey audio, it's a good batch, and you don't certainly need to be a hockey fan. You just need to be a middle schooler. So we'll hit that for you next.
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8: Good morning, I'm Don Hellman with WQUT Right Now News. The Federal Emergency Management Agency announced millions in additional funding to support Hurricane Helene recovery projects in Tennessee. The agency approved more than $50 million to support 39 projects related to Helene and other past disasters. That includes $20.2 million to TEMA for emergency protective measures and debris removal following Helene and April 2025 severe storms. Another $8.9 million will go to TDOT for the removal of construction, demolition, and vegetative debris caused by Helene. Mountain Electric Cooperative will also receive $4.2 million for repairs, and Carter County will get $2.5 million for repairs to bridges over the Doe and Elk Rivers. With WQUT News, I'm Don Hellman.
9: For the quiet start on your Friday morning, temperatures in the 60s and 70s. We are going to be watching that severe storm risk throughout the late afternoon and evening hours. There will be some scattered strong to severe storms developing in and around the region through the day today. Damaging wind will be the biggest impact here today. We're not all going to see severe weather, but there will be that storm risk through the afternoon and evening. Temperatures in the low 90s. From Storm Team Love Weather, I'm meteorologist Jeremy Eisenzoff.
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1: Let me give you this little scenario. You're not feeling great. You maybe have a fever, a couple of other symptoms. You go to the doctor and they're like, well, all right, we'll run some tests. And then you say, oh, and by the way, while I'm here, would you guys remove this skin tag from my neck? And the doctor looks at it carefully and says, you know what? That's a tick. We've told this story already because that's the story of Chelsea's father-in-law. Fast forward, they tested for Lyme disease. He did not have it. They were like, well, if you're not feeling better in a little bit, why don't you come back? He goes back. They discover he has Rocky Mountain spotted fever.
2: I got to be honest, I'd heard that term before, but I had no idea what it was.
1: Same. So we all fall into that same boat, but it's not good. Let me tell you that from what I've done in my deep dive on Rocky Mountain spotted fever, which is carried by ticks.
3: I had to do a deep dive yesterday as well.
1: I mean, well, I guess I shouldn't say it's not good. I mean, I guess if you consider potential amputation of limbs, hearing loss, and mental disability as severe problems.
3: Yeah, I was a little bit up in arms yesterday, worried. I'm like, everything I read was like, you need to start on an antibiotic immediately before you get even test results back if you think you have this. That's how serious it is.
2: Potentially lethal.
3: Yes. So start within 5 days. So when you've had symptoms for, 2 weeks, that makes me wild in my head. I'm like, is he okay? He did start the medicine, by the way, and he said he could feel a difference right away. So he's not hospitalized. I don't know if that was some kind of mental thing. Like, okay, I've got some medicine. I'm going to start getting better. And but
2: wasn't it earlier this week we had talked about how ER visits for ticks have gone up astronomically this year?
1: Right. And that whole thing started by me saying, I feel like I'm hearing so much chatter about ticks. And it's the season, but it's way more than normal, it feels like. And then like 2 days later, we find out that Chelsea's father-in-law has had a tick embedded in his neck for a month. Like, that's wild talk. Like, that doesn't even make sense.
3: No.
1: And then Rocky Mountain fever, which, by the way, he doesn't live in the Rocky Mountains, so I don't understand how that plays out either. He lives in North Carolina.
3: I think the ticks move.
1: Well, I mean, okay.
3: they transmit their diseases.
1: It's just confusing to me, and I'm angry because I feel confused and I don't understand.
2: Know that he has helped and you have helped Chelsea, because around the dinner table last night, we had a discussion about ticks. We have three dogs, and so they're outside quite a bit. We walk with them. We go into the woods and take them on trails. And so I was reiterating how important it is to check not only the dogs, but yourself for ticks.
1: Yeah. Well, and there's, I don't know all the treatments, but you're supposed to do something for your dogs for ticks and your cats and all of that.
2: Sure.
1: There's stuff you put on them or stuff they eat. I forget how that works. My wife handles tick matters. So, but I know there's a thing. And when I brought this up yesterday to Denise, she was like, well, they've done the tick thing for the dog, right? And I was like, oh, I guess so.
2: But that doesn't stop the tick from coming in.
1: It can still happen.
3: Yeah,
1: getting on you.
3: Yeah. I've seen three in the last 2 weeks.
2: Inside your house?
3: Yes, and I've seen zero prior to that. I don't know what's going on.
1: Are we going to have to ban Chelsea from the studio?
2: Well, we're going to have to check her before she comes into the studio.
3: Oh, my gosh. I'm going to shave my head. I'm going to burn down my house.
1: Okay. All right. Hang on. I'm making notes. One, shave head. Two, burn down house.
2: Okay. Is that how you get rid of tick?
3: I mean, I don't think we're doing anything wrong. There's not like a tick bell that we're ringing. Like, none of that's happening.
1: Ringing the old tick bell, like they always talk about.
3: So we're always cleaning something.
1: You, while you're here, just to make sure.
2: Oh, three ticks.
1: You're not ringing the tick bell, are you, sir? Because that could be part of the explanation.
3: Right. Not sending out any signals or anything. So I don't know what to do. I mean, we're checking the animals and ourselves. But aside from that, I don't know. Just, hopes, prayers.
1: Thank God Cool Beans has sent along an article about checking your nether regions for ticks. Is that something that you've been doing as well?
3: I mean, we have heard a lot of stories, unfortunately, about finding them there, but usually from men.
2: It was a TV show House, I think. It was an episode of House that Cool Beans had sent, so it's not just checking your nether region.
1: I used to watch House quite a bit. Man, I don't remember that one.
3: There's a whole episode of a show about checking your nether region?
1: One of the Red Band House episodes where they get into somebody's junk? Holy cow, I missed that.
2: Shocker, this woman goes to the hospital and House can't figure out what it is. And okay. She's about to die.
1: So that's every show.
2: Yeah, and then he finds out that she has a tick in the...
3: Okay.
1: Hell yeah.
3: No, I can't live Cooter. Like this.
1: Okay. Well, I didn't...
0: Bush.
1: Didn't have that on my bingo card today.
0: So, beavers.
2: Make sure if you're feeding your dog one of those cubes that are anti-tick, maybe give that to a body part as well. Take one yourself.
0: Yes, cooch.
1: All right. Okay.
0: Cooch.
1: All right. Well, and don't ring the tick bell.
3: Don't
1: so I think
3: it.
1: We've covered all those bases. If you've got Rocky Mounted Spotted Fever, Rocky Mounted is what I said. I don't think that's right. If you've got that one, I want to hear about that one too. That may be the Red Band version.
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7: Good morning, I'm Don Hellman with WQUT Right Now News. The Buchanan County Public Service Authority will begin planned water outages in the Hayside area on Monday. The outages will begin at 8 a.m., and run through 8 p.m. The outage will affect the following areas and any roads in between, beginning at the top of Big Ridge Road towards the town of Hayside, to and including the entire town of Hayside, continuing on Sandlick Road and continuing through Priest Fork Road, including the entire town of Hayside in the merger of Route 83 and including Route 83 through the Doe Branch intersection. The office said a potential boil water notice could follow the outages and that it will keep residents informed if a notice is issued. With WQUT News, I'm Don Hellman.
8: For the quiet start on your Friday morning, temperatures in the 60s and 70s. We are going to be watching that severe storm risk throughout the late afternoon and evening hours. There will be some scattered strong to severe storms developing in and around the region through the day today. Damaging wind will be the biggest impact here today. We're not all going to see severe weather, but there will be that storm risk through the afternoon and evening. Temperatures in the low 90s. From Storm Team Love Weather, I'm meteorologist Jeremy Eisenhoff.
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4: Rumors spread around in that Texas town about the shack outside the game. You know what I'm talking about. Just let me know if you wanna go to that whole mile on the range. They got a lot of nice girls.

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1: It's nothing but ongoing medical drama here on the Woody and Wilcox Show. First, Woody and whatever's going on inside his body, which, by the way, we're just a week away.
2: Woo!
1: From Woody going to his whatever it is on Friday of next week to find out what's going on inside him. The other good news is Cool Beans got her scan back from Kraft Body Scans and seemingly is doing okay. I guess there was some nodule that needs to be looked at, but they don't think it's a huge deal. 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If you go to togetherwescan.com and use the code promo Woody, you get
2: Woody 50.
1: Sorry, Woody 50. You get a heart and lung scan for two people for just $99. So Woody 50 is your promo code. Speaking of health, this has nothing to do with getting your body scanned. Literally yesterday, Chelsea found out her father-in-law has Rocky Mountain spotted fever, which I think is only transmitted via tick. And so there's been so much tick chatter on the show that somehow it has given him Rocky Mountain spotted fever through Chelsea's ears or something. I don't even know how it happens, but appreciate your calls. I say appreciate your calls.
3: I don't even go outside that often. I don't know where it happened. I just know I started feeling like doo-doo for a little bit, for a couple of days. I woke up, took my shirt off, and I was just speckled, just Dalmatian style. Red spots all over my chest, my back, my torso. Freaked me out. So looked into it, went to a doctor, Rocky Mountain spotted fever. I don't know how I got it, but yeah, that stuff will get you. It's deadly. It will kill you. So you got to be careful.
4: Yeah, it's concerning.
1: Obviously, he pulled through, or we wouldn't be able to hear that call. So there's the positive. But it was very concerning when you see that the symptoms are potential amputation of limbs, death, mental illness that's apparently permanent if left unchecked, all of those things. And that's the one thing. The Rocky Mountain spotted fever was something that had never come up. We talked about how some people get a meat allergy from a tick bite, which that's crazy as well. Mm-hmm. But this was one that hadn't even come up. So weird that Chelsea's father-in-law all of a sudden has it.
2: Right. Fewer than 5,000 cases reported annually in the United States. So this isn't one of those things that just, you know, they might not even look for it, right? It's one of those things where you
4: know. It was a situation where when all the tests came back negative, because it was, you know, Lyme, COVID, flu, like he was sick and it wasn't just like a passing cold or something. So when those, I was like, well, something's going on. There's probably, he's gotten something else from this tick. It's too coincidental. It was in my mind, but this, I never thought about the Rocky Mountain thing.
1: I don't think I knew that was even an option. I guess I've heard of it.
4: I had too, but I didn't.
1: I thought maybe it was something that old prospectors got in the 1800s, and it had something to do with going down in gold mines or something. I mean, I don't even think I knew it was tick related.
4: Yeah. I'm learning as we go, and I need to check in on my father-in-law today.
1: Not spreadable, though, correct? So, I mean, he can't communicate that to the rest of the family.
4: Right.
1: It can only be through the tick getting into his body.
2: Uh-huh. What if your father-in-law bites you?
1: That's a good question. I mean, I don't anticipate it happening, but it's an interesting question, just theoretically.
4: Right. Maybe that's the mental part. Like if it's getting to you and then you start biting
1: like rabies
4: people.
1: Or something. But I mean, bodily fluids, you would assume that could transmit it. Somebody looked that up.
4: My father-in-law's not going to bite me. Let's start there.
1: If he starts to get the mental weirdies, you know, which I think is a technical term,
2: right?
1: Then you never know after the mental weirdies happen.
2: If you're swapping bodily fluids with your father-in-law.
4: Okay.
2: I mean, it can happen.
1: All right.
4: Way to make it weird, Woody.
1: He did turn that ugly for some reason. Not that the rest of it was pretty.
4: Right, it wasn't.
1: 704-FEZ-3200, we've gotten a very important call that I want to get to as well, not related to ticks, believe it or not. So you're always welcome at 704-FEZ-3200. We'll get to that coming up.
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1: So appreciate your calls. If you're just joining us, I think this is relevant. Chelsea's father-in-law has Rocky Mountain spotted fever. We had talked about it last week when he went into the doctor and thought he had a skin tag on his neck. He was like, oh, would you mind removing this? And he also didn't feel well. And they were like, they looked at it and they were like, that's a tick, which is interesting. I wonder if he hadn't asked them to remove that, if they even would have noticed that he had a tick that was, I guess, burrowed into his neck, so much so that he thought it was just a skin tag, like wild.
2: Yeah.
1: And then he didn't feel good still. And then he went back and they were like, oh, you have Rocky Mountain spotted fever, which could lead to death. Amputation, which I think first the amputation, then the death.
3: I was gonna say that.
1: Because I think once you've died, they don't need to amputate anything. But you know what I'm saying. It's not good. Appreciate your calls.
4: I'm local here to North Carolina, just south of Boone. It's not as uncommon as you think. Me and my brother-in-law have both had Rocky Mountain spotted fever, and we both pretty much almost died. So, yeah, just wanted to let you know. Have a good day.
1: Have a splendid day. You may die.
3: Mm-hmm.
2: I was just like, by the time I found out this news and went back, put all the pieces together, I was a little bit up in arms that it had gotten to that point.
1: Yeah.
2: And he had not had any medication, because I did that research and saw the same thing about how dangerous it can be.
1: It's interesting. And, a lot of times when you have anything that even could be something that would be helped with antibiotics, a lot of times, and I know they're trying not to prescribe them as much, but a lot of times they'll still be like, you know what, just go ahead and take it.
2: Yeah.
1: And if we find out you don't have anything, then we'll tell you to stop or whatever. But they often will just premeditatively, that's not the right word, give you the antibiotics. Preemptive, whatever, premeditated, yeah. Whatever it may be. Here's an idea, though.
5: I just want you to know that when you're into ticks, get yourself a possum. Get yourself a house possum. Possums are natural tick predators. They eat ticks.
1: I mean, you've talked about what a circus it is at your house, yeah, with the kids, the 38 dogs and 4 cats. Maybe bring a possum into the mix.
2: Yeah, I don't think it could make it any crazier.
1: Imagine waking up and having a possum roam in your house and being like, yeah, that's all right. I mean, they are good in the sense that they eat all the stuff that you don't want around your house,
3: mm-hmm,
1: including ticks, apparently. Mm-hmm. So there is that.
3: Chickens do. Chickens eat a lot of ticks.
2: I need chickens. I need a house possum.
1: You writing this down?
2: Yes, I'm just...
1: Okay, write it down. I mean, that way you don't need drugs, right? This is the way to avoid taking antibiotics, as you get chickens and possums.
3: Do you want amputation or do you want a house possum? Right.
1: Which one is worse? So I'll let you think about it. 704-FEDS-3200. Talkback button also available too. Important call that we got I want to share with you next.
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8: Good morning. I'm Don Hellman with WQUT Right Now News. A Kingsport man who was charged with second-degree murder and led a pursuit through Hawkins County and Church Hill on Tuesday reportedly stabbed his father in the chest on Monday night. According to documents obtained from the Sullivan County General Sessions Court, police responded to a home in the 1000 block of Hickory Street in Kingsport amid reports of a stabbing. Police arrived on the scene to find a witness providing first aid to a victim identified as Anthony Carter. He was transported to a nearby hospital for treatment. The investigation developed Levi Carter as the suspect. According to documents, Levi Carter allegedly entered the home's basement and stabbed the victim in the chest. Anthony Carter was pronounced dead at 11:59 p.m. at Holston Valley Medical Center. With WQUT News, I'm Don Hellman.
9: 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I'm Jacob Townsend. Stanley Cup Finals Game 5 last night saw the Hurricanes take down the Golden Knights in Raleigh 4-2, giving Carolina a 3-2 series lead. Game 6 coming up in Las Vegas on Sunday night. The Hurricanes just need one more win to wrap up that series. The World Cup got underway on Thursday in Mexico City with Mexico defeating South Africa 2-0. Also on Thursday night, it was South Korea over Czechia 2-1. The United States will be in action tonight at 9 o'clock in Los Angeles against Paraguay in their World Cup debut here in this North American World Cup. Also, you have Canada playing today at 3 o'clock in Toronto. The Braves and White Sox game last night was postponed due to rain. Also, Dodgers' Shohei Ohtani exited their game against the Pirates early with left knee inflammation. It's expected he's going to be fine and maybe even back in the lineup later on this evening. The College World Series gets underway today in Omaha, Nebraska. West Virginia versus Troy at 2 o'clock, followed by North Carolina against Ole Miss in Bracket 1 on this Friday. 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
11: The quiet start on your Friday morning. Temperatures in the 60s and 70s. We are going to be watching that severe storm risk throughout the late afternoon and evening hours. There will be some scattered strong to severe storms developing in and around the region through the day today. Damaging wind will be the biggest impact here today. We're not all going to see severe weather, but there will be that storm risk through the afternoon and evening. Temperatures in the low 90s. From Storm Team Love Weather, I'm meteorologist Jeremy Eisenhoff.
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1: Listen to this. Hockey fans probably know that. And in this case, time for us to play some fun with hockey audio, which is a rarity. We don't do this very often, but celebrating the Carolina Hurricanes going up 3-2 last night, game away from winning the Stanley Cup. Stuff out of context from the broadcast of hockey.
2: The one thing that you'd love to do is just nail the guy, right? And it would feel really good.
1: Got that right.
2: Stahl's unit is out there.
3: Ovechkin gains entry. The tip.
4: It was more than just the tip.
2: Settled down by Leno. Took a jab from behind.
5: Might have been Yurchina on that far side who got the shaft of his stick in that shooting lane.
1: Shaft of his stick. Let me double check that.
5: Might have been Yurchina on that far side who got the shaft of his stick in that shooting lane.
1: I mean, debatable.
4: Right. Diction, very, very critical.
1: I guess so, yeah.
2: Getting in too early repeatedly was Malkin, so he is chased out.
1: We've all been there, am I right? Weekend's here, see if you can get in early repeatedly.
3: Ovechkin, cutting on Dubinsky.
4: Man. Poor Dubinsky.
6: McNabb. Drills Oshie from behind.
1: We got some classics in here. Oshie not even in the league anymore.
6: O'Neill and Conley came together in front of Braden Holtby.
4: It's tough with an audience like that.
1: I mean,
7: he's looking right at Cook, and he explodes right into him.
1: Fun with hockey audio.
6: Brooks Orpik, tremendous back end.
4: He's a good guy, too. But what about his mind?
1: He's reading his grinder bio.
6: Matt Niskanen, he's still not right. He's trying to get off. It's all going to be served in the shower anyway.
4: What does that mean?
1: Is that a hockey term that I don't know? Like, it's all going to be served in the shower.
6: Matt Niskanen, he's still not right. He's trying to get off. It's all going to be served in the shower anyway.
1: Sounds like Frank giving Chelsea the hot dog in the shower. That's not a euphemism.
4: Right.
6: There's no better feeling as a goal scorer is when you know the goaltender is going to open up those legs and you just slide it right through.
1: And what? So there you go. That's what we call fun with hockey audio. Celebrating an impending Stanley Cup championship. It will be available on our podcast after the show. Cool Beans puts up the podcast every day right after the show. So love to have you subscribe. You can gather the family round and show them what fun with hockey audio is all about. You're always welcome at 704-FEZ-3200. There's also the talk back button. This is always shocking, but we have a doctor that has rung in. So stand by for that and more coming up.
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9: Good morning. I'm Don Hellman with WQUT Right Now News. A Morristown man with the same legal name as Babe Ruth has been sentenced after he pleaded guilty to using the names of Major League Baseball players to submit false class action lawsuit settlement claims. According to the Department of Justice, 70-year-old George Herman Ruth was sentenced to 11 years in prison in relation to his guilty plea to 25 separate counts of mail fraud. The DOJ said that from at least January 2023 through at least January 2025, Ruth admitted to obtaining more than $250,000 from his fraud schemes, in which he submitted hundreds of claim forms in which he claimed to be entitled to relief under the terms of relevant class action lawsuits. As part of the scheme, Ruth predominantly used the names of dead or retired MLB baseball players to submit the claims. With WQUT News, I'm Don Hellman.
4: 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I'm Jacob Townsend. Stanley Cup Finals Game 5 last night saw the Hurricanes take down the Golden Knights in Raleigh 4-2, giving Carolina a 3-2 series lead. Game 6 coming up in Las Vegas on Sunday night. The Hurricanes just need one more win to wrap up that series. The World Cup got underway on Thursday in Mexico City with Mexico defeating South Africa 2-0. Also on Thursday night, it was South Korea over Czechia 2-1. The United States will be in action tonight at 9 o'clock in Los Angeles against Paraguay in their World Cup debut here in this North American World Cup. Also, you have Canada playing today at 3 o'clock in Toronto. The Braves and White Sox game last night was postponed due to rain. Also, Dodgers' Shohei Ohtani exited their game against the Pirates early with left knee inflammation. It's expected he's going to be fine and maybe even back in the lineup later on this evening. The College World Series gets underway today in Omaha, Nebraska. West Virginia versus Troy at 2 o'clock, followed by North Carolina against Ole Miss in Bracket 1 on this Friday. 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
10: The quiet start on your Friday morning. Temperatures in the 60s and 70s. We are going to be watching that severe storm risk throughout the late afternoon and evening hours. There will be some scattered strong to severe storms developing in and around the region through the day today. DMG wind will be the biggest impact here today. We're not all going to see severe weather, but there will be that storm risk through the afternoon and evening. Temperatures in the low 90s. From Storm Team Love Weather, I'm meteorologist Jeremy Eisenzoff.
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20: A better life with Dr. Sanjay Gupta.
21: People have started using AI for all sorts of things, but I cannot think of an area where the stakes are higher than your health. First of all, I'll tell you this. I know doctors who have cracked some seemingly impossible cases with the help of AI, so it can be a powerful tool. But AI can also hallucinate, provide bad advice, and be just as confident when it does that. If you do decide to plug any personal medical information into one of these chatbots, you should know that while the companies that created them have robust privacy protections in place, they are not bound by HIPAA, like your healthcare provider is. Whatever the advice presented to you, take it with a degree of healthy skepticism. Always get a second opinion. And remember, if you ever experience concerning symptoms, skip the AI consult and head straight to the ER. I'm Dr. Sanjay Gupta, helping you live a better life.
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1: I like to say I always appreciate your calls. That might not be 100% true.
2: Oh, Wilcox, you failed to mention the U.S. won their first match in the group stages for the World Cup of Darts. You suck. That was yesterday, by the way.
1: I did not know the World Cup of Darts was happening.
3: I didn't even know
1: my
3: it was
1: God,
3: a thing.
1: What, listen to what's happening. The NBA Finals, the NHL Finals, the World Cup tonight, where the U.S. plays at 9 Eastern. The College Baseball World Series starts today. And apparently the World Cup of Darts is happening as well. I didn't even know that was a thing.
3: We take on Canada later on this afternoon, World Cup of Darts.
1: I'm a big fan of darts. Don't get me wrong. That was a huge piece of my life about 20 years ago. So big time dart fan. Didn't realize that was out there. Don't know where to find it, I don't think.
4: Woody, you know obscure
3: Sky Sports.
1: ESPN Ocho.
3: Mm-hmm.
1: Yeah. Speaking of weird things that are happening today, SpaceX goes public today. I don't know if you had followed along with that, but they believe, I think I got this right, that Elon Musk will become a trillionaire today.
3: The world's first.
1: A trillionaire.
3: That's 1,000 billion.
1: That's with a T, or it's 1,000,000,000 if you'd rather look at it that way.
4: I won't.
1: You will.
4: That's fake money at that point. Like, it doesn't even make sense.
1: Well, I'll help you make sense of it. You could spend $1 million a day, and it would take you around 3,000 years.
3: I'm sorry.
4: What?
1: It's not what? Like you could have started spending $1 million a day the day Jesus was born, and you would not be done spending your $1 million a day today.
3: Every day?
1: Every day. So yep. Does that help put it in any sort of perspective for you?
4: Still doesn't seem real.
1: If you took $1 million and spent it every day, it would take, I think I'm doing this right, 2,738 years to spend $1 trillion. $1 million a day.
3: Have fun at work today.
1: Well, I mean, it's just on paper as far as Elon Musk goes. Like, he doesn't have $1 trillion in the bank.
4: Oh, so is it like a cash flow problem?
1: Maybe that makes you feel better about it as you clock in at the tire shop today.
3: Is there a GoFundMe that we can start?
4: Thinking about having a bake sale.
1: I mean, it is. It's just like you can't wrap your head around that sort of money. Mm-hmm. And I mean, there's, I could not wrap my head around a lot less money and be very happy.
4: You know what I'm saying? Let me give you a shot.
1: I didn't say that right.
4: No, you mean that.
1: But you know exactly what I'm saying.
3: And because you didn't say it right, that's why we'll never approach that level of money.
1: So a couple of things that I want to share with you. We had a longtime listener check in. He is celebrating his 50th birthday, and it's not specifically that I want to get to, but it's how he celebrated that birthday that stood out to me. Stand by and I'll explain, and maybe it's something that you could do this weekend. Hang on.
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7: Good morning, I'm Don Hellman with WQUT Right Now News. The Federal Emergency Management Agency announced millions in additional funding to support Hurricane Helene recovery projects in Tennessee. The agency approved more than $50 million to support 39 projects related to Helene and other past disasters. That includes $20.2 million to TEMA for emergency protective measures and debris removal following Helene and April 2025 severe storms. Another $8.9 million will go to TDOT for the removal of construction, demolition, and vegetative debris caused by Helene. Mountain Electric Cooperative will also receive $4.2 million for repairs, and Carter County will get $2.5 million for repairs to bridges over the Doe and Elk Rivers. With WQUT News, I'm Don Hellman.
8: 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I'm Jacob Townsend. Stanley Cup Finals Game 5 last night saw the Hurricanes take down the Golden Knights in Raleigh 4-2, giving Carolina a 3-2 series lead. Game 6 coming up in Las Vegas on Sunday night. The Hurricanes just need one more win to wrap up that series. The World Cup got underway on Thursday in Mexico City with Mexico defeating South Africa 2-0. Also on Thursday night, it was South Korea over Czechia 2-1. The United States will be in action tonight at 9 o'clock in Los Angeles against Paraguay in their World Cup debut here in this North American World Cup. Also, you have Canada playing today at 3 o'clock in Toronto. The Braves and White Sox game last night was postponed due to rain. Also, Dodgers' Shohei Ohtani exited their game against the Pirates early with left knee inflammation. It's expected he's going to be fine and maybe even back in the lineup later on this evening. The College World Series gets underway today in Omaha, Nebraska. West Virginia versus Troy at 2 o'clock, followed by North Carolina against Ole Miss in Bracket 1 on this Friday. That's WQT Sports, sponsored by Steve F. Plumbing, Heating and Air.
9: The quiet start on your Friday morning. Temperatures in the 60s and 70s. We are going to be watching that severe storm risk throughout the late afternoon and evening hours. There will be some scattered strong to severe storms developing in and around the region through the day today. Damaging wind will be the biggest impact here today. We're not all going to see severe weather, but there will be that storm risk through the afternoon and evening. Temperatures in the low 90s. From Storm Team 11 Weather, I'm meteorologist Jeremy Eisenzoff.
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18: If you are struggling with substance abuse, alcohol, pills, whatever it may be, first of all, it's nothing to be ashamed of. We know addiction is a brain disease, and we also know getting into recovery can be tough. Also, in case this helps, I want to tell you about a new study out of Harvard School of Public Health, which found that spiritual belief, the idea of a steady religious practice, had a protective effect from addiction. Experts we talked to told us there were probably a few reasons why this might be the case. Number one, excessive drug and alcohol use would not be the norm in a religious community, and people want to fit in. Two, a belief in a higher power provides people with hope and solace, great foils for addiction. And three, and I think there's some merit to this, regular attendance in a faith community also provides connection. Just like in AA, camaraderie and social support is often what you need. I'm Dr. Sanjay Gupta, helping you live a better life.
19: He's got ties. He's got socks. 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Treat your dad to a $5,000 basement barbecue or backyard upgrade. 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
1: What's the weirdest place you ever drank? This came up because listener Jay was like, hey, turn 50 today. And last night, my boss took me out to the grocery store and I got hammered, which I guess if you've been around for a minute, you're like, yeah, that's possible. I've even seen it happening. But it is sort of funny when you think about it. I don't think of it as a, hey, I'm going to go out and sell. In this case, it was Jay's 50th birthday. He's like, I'm going to go celebrate. And they went to the grocery store. And it wasn't just like a starter. Like, it wasn't like, hey, let's go get a little lubed up at the grocery store and then we'll go out for the real fun. They were apparently at the grocery store the whole night.
2: He had to leave his car there.
3: Well, which is good. He's being responsible.
1: I do appreciate that. But yes, that does show a level of, man, there's no question I shouldn't be driving. 704-FEZ-3200.
4: Back when Walmart was turning into Super Walmarts, we booked a Elvis impersonator. That was exciting, and the boss was very embarrassed about it.
1: So, first of all, I didn't know they were serving alcohol at Super Walmart.
3: That's where my dad started off his grocery bar drinking. It was a Super Walmart, Bluffton, South Carolina.
1: So you get the work crew together, it's the boss's birthday, and you're taking him out to the Super Walmart, and you've ordered an Elvis impersonator. To come to the bar at the Walmart. That's
3: it.
1: Fantastic. Like, that's a movie right there, I feel like. And you ought to be writing a screenplay.
3: I would love to be walking into a store just to get a couple of things and see that. Like, that would make my day just to witness it happening out in the wild.
1: I mean, that's people at Walmart.com. You walk in and there's a guy doing an Elvis impersonator thing while people are drinking.
2: Sometimes, you guys may not know this, but, like, bike stores for a long time have had beers available. And it's one of those things. I remember walking into the first one that I saw and there was like a couple of handles where, you know, you're getting your bike fixed or whatever. And they're like, hey, you want a beer? And you're like, I would have never expected, but was it welcomed?
1: Right.
2: Damn right it was.
1: I think the first time I saw that was in beautiful Brevard, North Carolina, where you go in and it's sort of a locally, think of an REI, but it's just a local store. Not necessarily bike-centric, but they're selling, you know, zip-up pants and canoes. And then upstairs, there's like...
2: They're called Outdoor Outfitters.
1: Right? And then upstairs, there's a bar, essentially, in that store. And all times of the day, I mean, it's funny because you hear people say like, oh, less and less people are drinking, and I'm like, but maybe they are, maybe they aren't.
3: They're giving you more opportunities. I stumbled into a t-shirt shop in Hilton Head one time, and there was a bar in there, three taps
1: in a t-shirt shop.
2: Yes. It makes you question why other places haven't gotten on board, right? Because clearly there was a need for it.
3: I think it's hard
1: to get the license to do that, first of all, and then there's a cost involved, right?
2: But
1: and yes, liability as well.
2: If, let's say, you could jump over those hurdles because you are the government, if they had a bar at jury duty, would anybody refuse jury duty?
3: Well, you can't refuse, but it would make it better, probably.
2: Yeah, DMV. Waiting in line outside of the DMV. And I'm not talking a full bar. I'm just talking a kiosk with a few cans, maybe a few handles. Take the edge off. You're going to be there for hours anyway. You have time to sober up before you get back in your car.
1: This does seem like something Woody would come up with. Mm-hmm. So it is on brand. 704-FEZ-3200. You're always welcome to share your stories. The talk back button is available to you as well.
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7: Good morning, I'm Don Hellman with WQUT Right Now News. The Buchanan County Public Service Authority will begin planned water outages in the Heysai area on Monday. The outages will begin at 8 a.m. and run through 8 p.m. The outage will affect the following areas and any roads in between, beginning at the top of Big Ridge Road towards the town of Heysai, to and including the entire town of Heysai, continuing on Sand Lick Road and continuing through Priest Fork Road, including the entire town of Hayside in the merger of Route 83 and including Route 83 through the Doe Branch intersection. The office said a potential boil water notice could follow the outages and that it will keep residents informed if a notice is issued. With WQUT News, I'm Don Hellman.
8: 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I'm Jacob Townsend. Stanley Cup Finals Game 5 last night saw the Hurricanes take down the Golden Knights in Raleigh 4-2, giving Carolina a 3-2 series lead. Game 6 coming up in Las Vegas on Sunday night. The Hurricanes just need one more win to wrap up that series. The World Cup got underway on Thursday in Mexico City with Mexico defeating South Africa 2-0. Also on Thursday night, it was South Korea over Czechia 2-1. The United States will be in action tonight at 9 o'clock in Los Angeles against Paraguay in their World Cup debut here in this North American World Cup. Also, you have Canada playing today at 3 o'clock in Toronto. The Braves and White Sox game last night was postponed due to rain. Also, Dodgers' Shohei Ohtani exited their game against the Pirates early with left knee inflammation. It's expected he's going to be fine and maybe even back in the lineup later on this evening. The College World Series gets underway today in Omaha, Nebraska. West Virginia versus Troy at 2 o'clock, followed by North Carolina against Ole Miss in Bracket 1 on this Friday. 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
9: For the quiet start on your Friday morning, temperatures in the 60s and 70s. We are going to be watching that severe storm risk throughout the late afternoon and evening hours. There will be some scattered strong to severe storms developing in and around the region through the day today. Damaging wind will be the biggest impact here today. We're not all going to see severe weather, but there will be that storm risk through the afternoon and evening. Temperatures in the low 90s. From Storm Team Love Weather, I'm meteorologist Jeremy Eisenzoff.
10: This is Woman's Work with Nicole Khalil.
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13: How often do you stop to wonder whether you should share something that's revealing, maybe even embarrassing, with a partner, a friend, or even your boss? In her new book called Revealing, The Underrated Power of Oversharing, behavioral scientist Leslie John says doing just that can help you deepen relationships that are vital to your life. We need people to trust us in order to get things like love, friendship, and career success. That's what she told us. When you make yourself vulnerable by revealing something sensitive, it does make other people trust you. In turn, when you ask someone to reveal something about themselves, showing that interest will generally lead someone to like you more. Why? Because people like to be asked about themselves, she says. It also signals that they are discriminating and choosy, but in a good way. I'm Dr. Sanjay Gupta, helping you live a better life.
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1: Look at this. If you're a huge hockey fan, that may be giving you chills. It means that we're going to do some fun with hockey audio, which we don't do a lot here on the Woody and Wilcox Show, but why wouldn't we? Maybe one of the greatest Stanley Cup finals ever. Carolina wins last night, so they're up 3-2. Could actually bring home the trophy Sunday night in Vegas. If for some reason they didn't win that, then it goes back for a game 7, I believe, on Wednesday in Raleigh next week. So there's all kinds of stuff going on. College World Series kicks off today. We found out the World Cup of Darts is happening.
2: Right.
1: So, I mean, and of course, the other World Cup, you know, the U.S. tonight at 9. NBA tomorrow. They're not playing tonight. But we're going to take the stuff out of context from the broadcast of hockey and point and giggle at it. You don't have to be a hockey fan.
3: The one thing that you'd love to do is just nail the guy, right? 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
1: Yeah, it would.
2: Heck yeah.
1: Mmm.
3: Stahl's unit is out there.
1: I didn't realize they had zippers on the pants.
4: Ovechkin gains entry. The tip.
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3: 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Took a jab from behind.
2: It's a weekend. Get frisky.
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1: Shaft of his stick. Stick. You don't want to get the other one in the shooting lane, right?
3: Getting in too early repeatedly was Malkin, so he is chased out.
4: Ovechkin cutting on Dubinsky.
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7: Neal and Conley came together in front of Braden Holtby.
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2: Yep.
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9: Niskanen, he's still not right. 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
2: 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Or they serve things in the shower?
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13: Good morning. I'm Don Hellman with WQUT Right Now News. A Kingsport man who was charged with second-degree murder and led a pursuit through Hawkins County and Church Hill on Tuesday reportedly stabbed his father in the chest on Monday night. According to documents obtained from the Sullivan County General Sessions Court, police responded to a home in the 1000 block of Hickory Street in Kingsport amid reports of a stabbing. Police arrived on the scene to find a witness providing first aid to a victim identified as Anthony Carter. He was transported to a nearby hospital for treatment. The investigation developed Levi Carter as the suspect. According to documents, Levi Carter allegedly entered the home's basement and stabbed the victim in the chest. Anthony Carter was pronounced dead at 11:59 p.m. at Holston Valley Medical Center. With WQUT News, I'm Don Hellman.
2: 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I'm Jacob Townsend. Stanley Cup Finals Game 5 last night saw the Hurricanes take down the Golden Knights in Raleigh 4-2, giving Carolina a 3-2 series lead. Game 6 coming up in Las Vegas on Sunday night. The Hurricanes just need one more win to wrap up that series. The World Cup got underway on Thursday in Mexico City with Mexico defeating South Africa 2-0. Also on Thursday night, it was South Korea over Czechia 2-1. The United States will be in action tonight at 9 o'clock in Los Angeles against Paraguay in their World Cup debut here in this North American World Cup. Also, you have Canada playing today at 3 o'clock in Toronto. The Braves and White Sox game last night was postponed due to rain. Also, Dodgers' Shohei Ohtani exited their game against the Pirates early with left knee inflammation. It's expected he's going to be fine and maybe even back in the lineup later on this evening. The College World Series gets underway today in Omaha, Nebraska. West Virginia versus Troy at 2 o'clock, followed by North Carolina against Ole Miss in Bracket 1 on this Friday. 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
14: For the quiet start on your Friday morning, temperatures in the 60s and 70s. We are going to be watching that severe storm risk throughout the late afternoon and evening hours. There will be some scattered strong to severe storms developing in and around the region through the day today. Damaging wind will be the biggest impact here today. We're not all going to see severe weather, but there will be that storm risk through the afternoon and evening. Temperatures in the low 90s. From Storm Team Love Weather, I'm meteorologist Jeremy Eisenzoff.
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20: A Better Life with Dr. Sanjay Gupta.
21: People have started using AI for all sorts of things, but I cannot think of an area where the stakes are higher than your health. First of all, I'll tell you this. I know doctors who have cracked some seemingly impossible cases with the help of AI, so it can be a powerful tool. But AI can also hallucinate, provide bad advice, and be just as confident when it does that. If you do decide to plug any personal medical information into one of these chatbots, you should know that while the companies that created them have robust privacy protections in place, they are not bound by HIPAA, like your healthcare provider is. Whatever the advice presented to you, take it with a degree of healthy skepticism. Always get a second opinion. And remember, if you ever experience concerning symptoms, skip the AI consult and head straight to the ER. I'm Dr. Sanjay Gupta, helping you live a better life.
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It's Led Zeppelin, The Ocean, as we trickle into the 10 o'clock hour of your Friday morning. Don't it feel good to be into a Friday already? Up against the weekend and ready for it. Here's Lonesome George Thurgood. It's Bad to the Bone, WQUT.

0: Tri-Cities Classic Rock 101.5 WQUT on a Rock and Roll Friday morning with Bud. Hope you are having a wonderful day. Obviously up against the weekend, so things are, well, it's a positive outlook. Let's put it that way. 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

0: temperatures in the 60s and 70s. We are going to be watching that severe storm risk throughout the late afternoon and evening hours. There will be some scattered strong to severe storms developing in and around the region through the day today. Damaging wind will be the biggest impact here today. We're not all going to see severe weather, but there will be that storm risk through the afternoon and evening. Temperatures in the low 90s. From Storm Team Love Weather, I'm meteorologist Jeremy Eisenhoff.
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Nazareth. 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It's Bud on your Friday morning. Here's Black Sabbath, The Wizard, at WQUT.

0: That's the gentleman, Joe Walsh. Rocky Mountain Way sounds so good as it rumbles down the valley. It is a Friday morning with Bud. Hey, local Girl Scout Troop 257 is raising money. They want to take a trip to Washington, D.C., our nation's capital. Their goal is $30,000. They've already raised over 24 of it. They're hoping to raise the rest with their cruise into the Capitol Car Show. It's this Saturday at the Kingsport Farmers Market. The event is 3 p.m. to 9 p.m. with several activities, including pie face games and a whole lot more. Hey, get your car in the show. If you need more information, go to the Freedom Hall in Johnson City events page at WQUT.com. Remember, that event is tomorrow over at the Kingsport Farmers Market. In the meantime, we got some rock and roll from Kansas on the way. Mellencamp, Manfred Mann's Earth Band, and more coming up at WQUT.
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2: Hey, this is Jerry George, and here's what's going on this weekend. 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
10: 20 years ago, the average attention span was about 2.5 minutes. Today, it's just 47 seconds. Pretty disconcerting. That's according to new research out of UC Irvine. But really, this isn't our fault, at least not entirely. We can blame technology and the world around us. Attention, it turns out, is not an unlimited resource. You only have so much of it to give. Start paying more attention to what times of the day you seem to be at your mental peak. Try to knock out the more complicated stuff during that time. It's also important to take breaks every so often so you can more easily lock in when you're trying to concentrate. One expert said, even trying to visualize where you want to end your day with everything all wrapped up or with tons left to do, that can act as a real motivator. I'm Dr. Sanjay Gupta, helping you live a better life.
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0: temperatures in the 60s and 70s. We are going to be watching that severe storm risk throughout the late afternoon and evening hours. There will be some scattered strong to severe storms developing in and around the region through the day today. Damaging wind will be the biggest impact here today. We're not all going to see severe weather, but there will be that storm risk through the afternoon and evening. Temperatures in the low 90s. From Storm Team Love Weather, I'm meteorologist Jeremy Eisenzoff.
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Riding the wind since 1937.

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Here's Bad Company. 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

0: temperatures in the 60s and 70s. We are going to be watching that severe storm risk throughout the late afternoon and evening hours. There will be some scattered strong to severe storms developing in and around the region through the day today. Damaging wind will be the biggest impact here today. We're not all going to see severe weather, but there will be that storm risk through the afternoon and evening. Temperatures in the low 90s. From Storm Team Love Weather, I'm meteorologist Jeremy Eisenzoff.
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Hey, you're caught up in the crossfire. It's Stevie Ray Vaughan this Friday morning. How about Snowblind? 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

0: That's Guns N' Roses from The Appetite with Sweet Child of Mine. 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
25: A better life with Dr. Sanjay Gupta.
26: People have started using AI for all sorts of things, but I cannot think of an area where the stakes are higher than your health. First of all, I'll tell you this. I know doctors who have cracked some seemingly impossible cases with the help of AI, so it can be a powerful tool. But AI can also hallucinate, provide bad advice, and be just as confident when it does that. If you do decide to plug any personal medical information into one of these chatbots, you should know that while the companies that created them have robust privacy protections in place, they are not bound by HIPAA, like your healthcare provider is. Whatever the advice presented to you, take it with a degree of healthy skepticism. Always get a second opinion. And remember, if you ever experience concerning symptoms, skip the AI consult and head straight to the ER. I'm Dr. Sanjay Gupta, helping you live a better life.
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0: temperatures in the 60s and 70s. We are going to be watching that severe storm risk throughout the late afternoon and evening hours. There will be some scattered strong to severe storms developing in and around the region through the day today. Damaging wind will be the biggest impact here today. We're not all going to see severe weather, but there will be that storm risk through the afternoon and evening. Temperatures in the low 90s. From Storm Team 11 Weather, I'm meteorologist Jeremy Eisenzoff.
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0: temperatures in the 60s and 70s. We are going to be watching that severe storm risk throughout the late afternoon and evening hours. There will be some scattered strong to severe storms developing in and around the region through the day today. Damaging wind will be the biggest impact here today. We're not all going to see severe weather, but there will be that storm risk through the afternoon and evening. Temperatures in the low 90s. From Storm Team 11 Weather, I'm meteorologist Jeremy Eisenhoff.
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0: It's rock and roll for Billy Idol. It's the White Wedding on a Rock and Roll Friday afternoon. And congratulations to Sam Willis from over to Elizabeth, and he's caller number 10. Well, now he's got himself a $25 gift card from the Purple Cow in Kingsport. You talk about what a wonderful place to go for lunch or dinner. Really, really good burgers and hot dogs and sandwiches and salads and wraps and all those wonderful things. Of course, the delicious fried sides, of which you know I'm awful fond, including fried green tomatoes and fried okra, something you can't find just anywhere. But you'll find it there, and they do a good job with it. Then, of course, you get to those milkshakes. Over 60 hand-spun milkshakes that are just a treat to enjoy. The Purple Cow is our classic rock lunch, and Sam Willis of Elizabethan is today's winner. Keep your ears peeled. 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
7: Have you ever noticed that you mostly breathe through one nostril at a time? Even when you're not sick, even when your allergies aren't bothering you. The body actually switches the dominant nostril as frequently as every 2 hours while we're awake. That's according to Adam Taylor, an anatomy professor at Lancaster University in the UK. This alternating cycle is automatic. It's regulated subconsciously by the hypothalamus in the brain, he said. Your body does this to give each nostril a chance to rest and repair so they don't get too dried out, which could make it easier for pathogens and inflammation to cause damage. Now, Taylor also said, studies suggest the left nostril may be more dominant, and when the right nostril is dominant, the body is in a more alert or even stressed state. Who knew? Pretty fascinating stuff. I'm Dr. Sanjay Gupta, helping you live a better life.
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0: temperatures in the 60s and 70s. We are going to be watching that severe storm risk throughout the late afternoon and evening hours. There will be some scattered strong to severe storms developing in and around the region through the day today. Damaging wind will be the biggest impact here today. We're not all going to see severe weather, but there will be that storm risk through the afternoon and evening. Temperatures in the low 90s. From Storm Team Love Weather, I'm meteorologist Jeremy Eisenzoff.
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Riding the wind since 1937.

0: temperatures in the 60s and 70s. We are going to be watching that severe storm risk throughout the late afternoon and evening hours. There will be some scattered strong to severe storms developing in and around the region through the day today. Damaging wind will be the biggest impact here today. We're not all going to see severe weather, but there will be that storm risk through the afternoon and evening. Temperatures in the low 90s. From Storm Team 11 Weather, I'm meteorologist Jeremy Eisenhoff.
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That's REO Speedwagon encouraging you to roll with the changes. For instance, I wore a new pair of blue jeans today. It is a Friday afternoon. As we make our way towards the 2 o'clock hour, here's Billy Squire in the dark at WQUT.

0: temperatures in the 60s and 70s. We are going to be watching that severe storm risk throughout the late afternoon and evening hours. There will be some scattered strong to severe storms developing in and around the region through the day today. Damaging wind will be the biggest impact here today. We're not all going to see severe weather, but there will be that storm risk through the afternoon and evening. Temperatures in the low 90s. From Storm Team Love Weather, I'm meteorologist Jeremy Eisenzoff.
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It sticks. Come sail away. We mosey into the 2 o'clock hour and find ourselves rolling downhill like we do with the Who. You better? You bet. 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

0: Give me back my bullets. Lynyrd Skynyrd, Tri-Cities Classic Rock 101.5 WQUT. Like that, we are rolling downhill towards the finish line on what is an absolutely delightful Friday so far. Right, everything going well. We got Buzz coming up after 3 o'clock this afternoon. He'll have all of the things that Buzz brings to the table. So make your plans to stick around for that and hang out for some rock and roll from Fleetwood Mac and the Golden Earring. That's coming up next at WQUT.
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2: Hey, this is Jerry George, and here's what's going on this weekend. 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
7: 20 years ago, the average attention span was about 2.5 minutes. Today, it's just 47 seconds. Pretty disconcerting. That's according to new research out of UC Irvine. But really, this isn't our fault, at least not entirely. We can blame technology and the world around us. Attention, it turns out, is not an unlimited resource. You only have so much of it to give. Start paying more attention to what times of the day you seem to be at your mental peak. Try to knock out the more complicated stuff during that time. It's also important to take breaks every so often so you can more easily lock in when you're trying to concentrate. One expert said, even trying to visualize where you want to end your day with everything all wrapped up or with tons left to do. That can act as a real motivator. I'm Dr. Sanjay Gupta, helping you live a better life.
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0: temperatures in the 60s and 70s. We are going to be watching that severe storm risk throughout the late afternoon and evening hours. There will be some scattered strong to severe storms developing in and around the region through the day today. Damaging wind will be the biggest impact here today. We're not all going to see severe weather, but there will be that storm risk through the afternoon and evening. Temperatures in the low 90s. From Storm Team 11 Weather, I'm meteorologist Jeremy Eisenhoff.
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We make our way towards the finish line with Van Halen. 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

0: temperatures in the 60s and 70s. We are going to be watching that severe storm risk throughout the late afternoon and evening hours. There will be some scattered strong to severe storms developing in and around the region through the day today. Damaging wind will be the biggest impact here today. We're not all going to see severe weather, but there will be that storm risk through the afternoon and evening. Temperatures in the low 90s. From Storm Team 11 Weather, I'm meteorologist Jeremy Eisenzoff.
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Happy Friday, bring on the weekend. And I love me some early payday.

0: 101.5 WQUT, the Tri-Cities Classic Rock. AC/DC, Dirty Deeds Done Dirt Cheap. And yes, it's Buzz. We've got the deep cut on the way. We've got the traffic jam on the way as well as we wrap up your workday and get you home on a Friday. And the traffic jam has been clocking in between 45 and 50 minutes of back-to-back classic rock for the ride home. So, yes, we will do it on a Friday, headed into a big weekend. So much happening, including the cruise into the Capitol car show happening tomorrow afternoon in Kingsport at the Farmers Market. Of course, that is tied in, or I should say produced by, yes, the Girl Scouts in Troop 257. They've raised about $26,000. They're going to try to hit their goal of $30,000 tomorrow. And they're, putting together a big trip to D.C. It's really a great story. We've also got the Roan Mountain Music Festival happening tomorrow as well. I think I need to call a guy named, I think it's Tom. We've got the Reggae, Wine, and Shine happening in Johnson City tomorrow. That thing is huge. It's the 8th annual. You're definitely going to want to be there. The Mustang Show happening tomorrow, too. Jerry George broadcasting live. Make sure you are ready. So much going down. Check out the events page. We've got you covered with all the details at WQUT.com.
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2: Developing in the region this afternoon, this evening, some of those could be on the stronger side, producing some damaging wind, even some small hail with some of the stronger storms here today. Temperatures will be hot, low 90s. That storm risk goes away after midnight tonight, and we'll start the weekend off sunny and hot and dry on Saturday, 92. More rain showers and storms on Sunday. From Storm Team 11 Weather, I'm meteorologist Jeremy Eisenhoff.
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0: this is Tom. Can you hear me?
1: Tom, how are you, buddy?
0: Very good, very good. And is this Buzz?
1: Yes, sir. Tom, how do you pronounce your last name?
0: The easiest way is Nizzle like drizzle.
1: Nizzle.
0: Yeah, that's what we use. It's a long story. I'll tell you someday.
1: There you go, Tom. I appreciate it. Tom Nizzle is on the phone. Tom, you're with the Roan Mountain Music Festival, and that is happening this coming Saturday, correct?
0: That is correct. I'm part of the Roan Mountain Recreation Foundation, and we're a group of volunteers who maintain those community parks in Roan Mountain, Tennessee.
1: Oh, beautiful. That's a great gig, man. You're doing some great stuff. Tell me about the event this coming Saturday.
0: Well, we've pooled our resources this year to develop what we refer to as a concert festival series. One Saturday of each month, we're going to provide not only some amazing music, but some great food at our community park located right behind the post office off 19E in Roan Mountain. This Saturday, the concert festival series runs from 3 until 6:30 p.m., and it features two of the greatest groups you'll see in this part of the world.
1: Who are they, Tom?
0: And we're going to be featuring at 3 p.m.
1: Oh, hold on, Tom. Tom, I'm sorry, man. I didn't know if you were, if our signal, our shot was getting broken up. Who's the first band that's going to play on Saturday?
0: Okay, so our first group on Saturday, beginning at 3 p.m., is Shegan. Shegan is an Irish traditional music group. They play some wonderful Celtic and Irish music, and two of their players actually have toured in Ireland during the past year, so you know they got to be good.
1: Oh, yeah.
0: In fact, Marcian O'Day, the lead singer, is actually the administrator over at Sycamore Shoal State Park.
1: Oh, that is awesome, Tom.
0: And then following that concert group that comes on from 3 until 4:30 p.m. is our headliner group, beginning at 5 o'clock and playing for 90 minutes, none other than Billy Crawford and the Billy Crawford Blues Band. And believe me, if you've never seen Billy Crawford, he's toured over 25 countries around the world, hails out of Bristol, and he is an amazing blues guitarist.
1: Tom, that's incredible, man. Listen, I appreciate you making some time. I know you're busy. So you've got this festival. It's happening this coming Saturday, the Roan Mountain Music Festival. And the music starts at 3 o'clock. Tell me about the location again. You're behind the post office?
0: Right off 19E, coming into Roan Mountain, behind the post office, you'll see Eric Anderson Community Park. And we'll be there from 3 until 6:30. By the way, if you're coming into Roan Mountain from other places, we're typically about 8 to 10 degrees cooler than the lowlands. And with the heat we're going to have this weekend, I think you're going to enjoy that.
1: Hey, Tom, thank you, buddy. We appreciate you. Have a great weekend and good luck on Saturday.
0: You as well, and thank you very much. See you all there.
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7: A Better Life with Dr. Sanjay Gupta. colleague of mine was telling me the other day about how their Instagram feed is filled with videos, most of them kind of funny, about how grandparents and friends tend to bulldoze new parents out of the way to get to see their baby. As a dad of three daughters, I know how life really does become all about them the moment those kids are born. But I also know parents are still people, too, who need their own attention beyond being mom or dad. And moms, in particular in those early years, can feel especially invisible in the eyes of other people. So what can you do to stop contributing to what is known as maternal invisibility? Women we spoke to said these two things were the most helpful. When people stopped to ask how they could best support them, number one, or when they took the initiative to handle certain tasks that obviously needed to be done. I'm Dr. Sanjay Gupta, helping you live a better life.
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0: 101.5 WQUT, the Tri-Cities Classic Rock, Guns N' Roses, Paradise City, and Led Zeppelin, Ramble On. And happy Friday, it's Buzz. We've got the deep cut on the way. We're going to dig into the QUT archives. We're going to pull out a gem. We're going to dust it off, and we're going to throw it on the air. We hope that you like it. And if you don't, well, we'll have to try again on Monday. Make sure you're tuned in. We've also got the traffic jam on the way as well. Going to wrap things up on a Friday and get you home with a big set of back-to-back classic rock right here on QUT. And the traffic jam has been clocking in between 45 and 50 minutes of back-to-back classic rock. So, man, you got to love that. And thank you so much for listening on the JOB today. Father's Day is on the way. And yes, we do have not one. Of course not. We've got two contests going on right now. The first one, you could win $5,000, which is pretty darn awesome. By the way, the UT schedule is out. You could maybe redo Dad's basement before football starts. I'm sure he would dig that. They did announce the time for the Tennessee-Texas game. It's going to be high noon in Knoxville. Woo! Oh, you know what? The schedule's going to be tough. But I digress. The second Father's Day package available. Did I mention the first one is $5,000? Yeah. The second one is a rocking chair and barbecue from Phil's Dream Pit, which is awesome. The chair actually comes from Mox in Jonesboro. As you know, it's a little pricey, and so it's a really nice chair. And we'll throw in a gift card to the Chop House as well. Father's Day on the way. Get signed up for those contests on the website at WQUT.com.
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2: Hey, this is Jerry George, and here's what's going on this weekend. 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
11: People have started using AI for all sorts of things, but I cannot think of an area where the stakes are higher than your health. First of all, I'll tell you this. I know doctors who have cracked some seemingly impossible cases with the help of AI, so it can be a powerful tool. But AI can also hallucinate, provide bad advice, and be just as confident when it does that. If you do decide to plug any personal medical information into one of these chatbots, you should know that while the companies that created them have robust privacy protections in place, they are not bound by HIPAA, like your healthcare provider is. Whatever the advice presented to you, take it with a degree of healthy skepticism. Always get a second opinion. And remember, if you ever experience concerning symptoms, skip the AI consult and head straight to the ER. I'm Dr. Sanjay Gupta, helping you live a better life.
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3: Developing in the region this afternoon, this evening, some of those could be on the stronger side, producing some damaging wind, even some small hail with some of the stronger storms here today. Temperatures will be hot, low 90s. That storm risk goes away after midnight tonight. And we'll start the weekend off sunny and hot and dry on Saturday, 92. More rain showers and storms on Sunday. From Storm Team 11 Weather, I'm meteorologist Jeremy Eisenhoff.
4: 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Riding the wind since 1937.

0: I certainly was in the right.
1: Yes, definitely. I guess it was cruising for bruising.
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101.5 WQUT, the Tri-Cities Classic Rock, Motley Crue. No smoking in the boys' room, and yes, it's Buzz. Happy Friday. It's time for the 4 o'clock deep cut. We do it every weekday at around 4 p.m. We dig in to the QUT archives, and we pull out a gem. We dust it off, and we throw it on the air, and we hope that you like it. And if you don't, well, come back Monday. We'll try again. And I have to tell you, yesterday we did the Beach Boys. It was 1 year ago yesterday when Brian Wilson passed away. So we did Good Vibrations, not a deep cut. We've done some Hall & Oates, not a deep cut that time. What was that actually? Was that Rich Girl? Then, of course, we've tracked Pink Floyd's The Entire Dark Side of the Moon, and we've done Animals and 10 Years Gone from Zeppelin. I mean, basically, the deep cut is Anything Goes, and it's powered by Specialty Cars in Great Tennessee. Just look for the flags. They've got some great inventory, and I think that that GMC Sierra may be on the lot. You've got to check that out. Plus, the 2015 Silverado is absolutely gorgeous. At Specialty Cars in Great Tennessee, just look for the flags. On that note, on this date in 2015, Dave Grohl fell off the stage at a Foo Fighters show in Sweden. He actually got some medical attention and returned to finish the show. They had to ultimately cancel or postpone the tour, and it was on this date back in 2015 where the band got back and on the road in D.C. to play a gig, and the tour did continue. Let's go ahead and do some Foo Fighters today on a Friday. Why not? Learn to Fly on QUT.

0: Hello, this is Sherry.
1: Sherry, Buzz.
0: All right. Hey, nice to meet you, Buzz.
1: Calling from QUT, and we spoke earlier, and you needed a generator. Did you get that resolved?
0: I did get it resolved. Yes, I did.
1: Okay. Well, listen, I'm excited about your event, but I don't know that much about it. So please, if you would, tell me about the big event this coming Saturday.
0: Well, Spruce Pine Alien Festival is going to be landing in downtown Spruce Pine, North Carolina. And we have a lot of people coming. Tens of thousands are coming in the hopes of encountering extraterrestrials.
1: Whoa.
0: And it is a very mystical town.
1: Okay, well, hold on a second now. Have you done this before? Is this the fifth annual? Is this the first ever? What's up?
0: Yeah, this is the fifth annual Spruce Pine Alien Festival.
1: Oh, so it's
0: and
1: the
0: it's
1: fifth,
0: based on true sightings.
1: I'm sorry, it's the fifth annual. Mm-hmm. Spruce Pine Alien Festival.
0: Yes.
1: Happening
0: June 13th.
1: Okay, yep, this coming Saturday, happening in Spruce Pine, North Carolina. And you've done this before, and thousands of people show up?
0: Yeah, we have thousands of UFO alien enthusiasts, and they invade the town in a mass invasion to hit all the local stores and restaurants and to shop from over a mile-long stretch of over 175 alien and UFO merchandise vendors. And everybody likes to come to this town because it's very mystical. It has a very cool atmosphere, and it's a wonderful celestial vibe. A very small town, and it was hit by the hurricane not too long ago, and it's really bounced right back. And this festival is based on true sighting.
1: Well, so these folks, as you said earlier, and I probably interrupted you, they're coming there because they're hoping to meet an alien this weekend. Is that right?
0: Yes, that's true. Yeah, they're definitely going to have some close encounters. It is truly like living a day in the life of Star Wars. And if you like anything that has anything to do with disclosure, aliens, UFO, our planet, the universe of the galaxy, this is the festival for you. It's actually three events in one. It is an outdoor free street festival that is pet friendly. It stretches over a mile long stretch of downtown Spruce Pine on Oak Avenue. And what's really amazing about it is it's not only a street festival, it's an alien music festival that's all free, and it's an alien foodie fest.
1: Okay. All right. That sounds great, Sherry. And so you are a, as it was described to me, you know, you're all in. You're a believer in this, right?
0: Well, yeah. Many area residents here and locals have reported an astounding number of unexplained UFO sightings in and near the small town. And it's no small wonder that this event will be packed again this year with UFO and alien believers in search of answering the questions, are we alone in the universe?
1: So we're expecting thousands of people in Spruce Pine, North Carolina for the Spruce Pine Alien Festival this coming Saturday. It's a free event. You're going to have tons of live music as well. And that's why you needed a generator, correct?
0: That's right. Exactly right. And we're good to go with our generator. We are firing up on all cylinders as we get ready for the free alien music.

0: concert. Now, this Bruce Carnelian Festival has free music for everyone with two stages that will rock your socks off. And the crowd with transcendent rock and roll. We have cosmic country, alien beats, and space tunes. It literally is a stellar music concert, and it's located on both ends of Oak Avenue. So we have the Spruce Pine Chevrolet Milky Way stage, which is located on the corner of Walnut and Oak. And all both stages fire up at 9 o'clock, and they start thrilling the crowds with, first off, we have Fletcher Roberts, who's a magician, and that's going to be really a fun, unique thing to see. And then he's very good at, you know, doing some cool alien tricks. And then we have Yestergear coming, which is a very well-known band, Greystoke, and they are fabulous. And let me tell you, these are all headliners. So anytime you would go anywhere and pay money, these are what you would pay for. And then we have Jimmy Eat Brisket, and Jimmy Eat Brisket is coming from Texas. They have a huge following. They are a great rock and roll band. You're going to really have some excellent times, right? Bring your UFO and pull up a landing spot and really hit the music. And then you can also...
1: Well, that sounds good, Sherry. I appreciate you taking a little time with us today. Thank you.
0: Definitely. Well, everybody needs to come and have a great time. And it is just truly an out-of-this-world invasion. So come join us.
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11: A better life with Dr. Sanjay Gupta.
12: People have started using AI for all sorts of things, but I cannot think of an area where the stakes are higher than your health. First of all, I'll tell you this. I know doctors who have cracked some seemingly impossible cases with the help of AI, so it can be a powerful tool. But AI can also hallucinate, provide bad advice, and be just as confident when it does that. If you do decide to plug any personal medical information into one of these chatbots, you should know that while the companies that created them have robust privacy protections in place, they are not bound by HIPAA, like your healthcare provider is. Whatever the advice presented to you, take it with a degree of healthy skepticism. Always get a second opinion. And remember, if you ever experience concerning symptoms, skip the AI consult and head straight to the ER. I'm Dr. Sanjay Gupta, helping you live a better life.
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0: I've got a special guest in the studio right now, Stephen Callahan, the Whiskey King. What's up?
1: Not much, Buzz. Yeah, man. Good to be here.
0: Listen, man, I appreciate you coming in. And I know we talked about the motorcycle and the big fundraiser, but I had to work in that this Saturday, you've got another really cool event happening. It's Reggae, Wine, and Shine.
1: Yeah, man. This is our 8th year of doing this.
0: Really?
1: 8th year. It's crazy. We partnered with Crown Cuts, Craig Charles down there that does the Barbershop Academy in downtown. Been working for him for a very long time.
0: Okay.
1: And, you know, this event is honestly our biggest event that we do all year.
0: I mean, is it?
1: Literally thousands of people showing up, man. And, yeah, we've got live music. We've got vendors, you know, Caribbean food. I mean, it's just such a good atmosphere right downtown Johnson City at 458 West Walnut Street. Happening all day, starting at 3 p.m. So come on down and have a nice cold beer with us and enjoy some really good music.
0: That's what I was going to say. It's a 3 p.m. start. It's a free event.
1: Free event, man. You know, free gets a lot of people out there. And then, of course, we've got some really good sponsors that we've brought along the way with us. It's Tennessee Hills included and Crown Cuts. And so that's what makes this event completely free to the public. And, you know, like I said, we've had some huge success with this event in the past. And I think this year is going to be the biggest one yet.
0: And live music with Jaw Fusion. All right, man. Yeah. This Saturday, 3 o'clock again. It's West Walnut, right? The Brewstillery.
1: Yeah, West Walnut, Tennessee Hills Brewstillery. Man, we're going to be running beer specials, food specials all day. Great food, great people, good times.
0: Reggae, Wine, and Shine. It's on this Saturday. Stephen, thank you, buddy.
1: Thank you, brother. 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
3: Hey, this is Jerry George, and here's what's going on this weekend. 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
9: We all know how important it is to stay active as we age, especially as we get older. But I've come to realize that for as good as people are about getting their cardio in, a lot of older folks really don't seem to be doing the recommended amount of strength training or even understand why it's so important. It helps you stay functional and therefore independent for as long as possible. Certified strength and conditioning specialist Dana Santis says a great place to start is not with dumbbells or barbells, but with your body weight, which allows you to build strength while also learning how your body moves and where your limitations exist. It also reduces the risk of overwhelming your connective tissue, which adapts more slowly than muscles as we get older. Once you're comfortable, you can dial up that intensity, but do it slowly, do it carefully. I'm Dr. Sanjay Gupta, helping you live a better life.
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17: Developing in the region this afternoon, this evening, some of those could be on the stronger side, producing some damaging wind, even some small hail with some of the stronger storms here today. Temperatures will be hot, low 90s. That storm risk goes away after midnight tonight, and we'll start the weekend off sunny and hot and dry on Saturday, 92. More rain, showers, and storms on Sunday. From Storm Team Love Weather, I'm meteorologist Jeremy Eisenhoff.
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Yes. It's smelling a little skunky here in the studio. I don't know. Back-to-back Classic Rock is on the air, the Friday edition of the Traffic Jam. 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

0: 101.5 WQUT, the Tri-Cities Classic Rock Journey. 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A big set of back-to-back classic rock on a Friday. And we'll do it again on Monday, right here on QUT. 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
21: Developing in the region this afternoon, this evening, some of those could be on the stronger side, producing some damaging wind, even some small hail with some of the stronger storms here today. Temperatures will be hot, low 90s. That storm risk goes away after midnight tonight, and we'll start the weekend off sunny and hot and dry on Saturday, 92. More rain showers and storms on Sunday. From Storm Team Love Weather, I'm meteorologist Jeremy Eisenhoff.
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John Mitchell Floyd, please accept the charges from the United States. Jesus.

0: Hey, it's Buzz, and I've got a special guest on the phone right now. Her name is Camden. Her mom is Casey. And we had Casey on the show a couple of weeks ago. They are with Troop 257, a local Girl Scout troop here in the Tri-Cities, and they've got a big car show happening this coming Saturday. It's called Cruisin' to the Capitol, and they are raising money for a trip to Washington, D.C. Is that correct, Camden?
1: Yes.
0: Well, thank you for being on the show. Let me ask you now, your mom, Casey, is there, correct?
1: Yes.
0: And she told me that it's Troop 257, and you've got several young ladies or girls in the troop that want to go to D.C. Now, how old are you, Camden?
1: I'm 11 years old.
0: Okay. And did she tell me that the girls are between 11 and 17? Is that correct?
1: 9 between 17.
0: 9 and 17. Okay. Okay. Awesome. The big day is fast approaching. Your big car show is this Saturday. Are y'all ready to go? What's going on?
1: Yes, we are ready to go, and all the girls are super excited to run it.
0: Okay, it's happening this coming Saturday from 3 p.m. to 9 p.m. at the Kingsport Farmers Market. Now, you're going to have all kinds of other things happening, right, like activities, like pie face games and different things?
1: Yes, this is a family-friendly car show that's happening. We have kids' activities, we have some adult activities and stuff like that.
0: Okay, and it's rain or shine, and you're trying to raise some money for your big trip to the Capitol. How are you doing on the goal right now? Your mom had told me that you might be at about 24,000 and you need 30,000. Is that correct?
1: Yes, we have 4,000 left.
0: 4,000 left, so you're sitting at 26 grand. Okay, that is awesome. Now, Camden, let me ask you, why did you want to join the Girl Scouts?
1: I joined because my older sister joined, and she inspired me to join.
0: Okay, that's great. Now, let me ask you this. Why is the trip to D.C. so important for all the girls?
1: Because the Girl Scout convention only happens every 3 years.
0: Mm-hmm.
1: And some of the girls get to bridge and stuff like that.
0: Okay, all right. So it's a really big deal then.
1: Yes.
0: How many cars do you think you're going to have at the show this coming Saturday?
1: I think we have 80 that are committed to coming.
0: Yeah, so 80 of them? 80 cars?
1: Yeah.
0: Well, that's a really big car show, isn't it?
1: Yes.
0: And all the vendor spots are sold out, is that correct?
1: Yes, we have 15 vendors.
0: Okay. But you still want the public to come out and participate, right?
1: Yes.
0: Camden, thank you so much. Going to be a great show this coming Saturday. It's the Cruisin' to the Capitol Car Show with local Girl Scout Troop 257, a big fundraiser happening in Kingsport this coming Saturday, 3 p.m. to 9 p.m. at the Kingsport Farmers Market. 80 cars. 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
13: If you are struggling with substance abuse, alcohol, pills, whatever it may be, first of all, it's nothing to be ashamed of. We know addiction is a brain disease, and we also know getting into recovery can be tough. Also, in case this helps, I want to tell you about a new study at a Harvard School of Public Health, which found that spiritual belief, the idea of a steady religious practice, had a protective effect from addiction. Experts we talked to told us there were probably a few reasons why this might be the case. Number one, excessive drug and alcohol use would not be the norm in a religious community, and people want to fit in. Two, a belief in a higher power provides people with hope and solace, great foils for addiction. And three, and I think there's some merit to this, regular attendance in a faith community also provides connection. Just like in AA, camaraderie and social support is often what you need. I'm Dr. Sanjay Gupta, helping you live a better life.
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0: 101.5 WQUT, the Tri-Cities Classic Rock. Van Halen from 1984, I'll Wait. Yes, it's Buzz and Bring on the Weekend. We've got a block party weekend on tap here on QUT. Misty Reed will kick things off tomorrow morning. Of course, Jerry broadcasting live tomorrow, noon to 3 at the Mustang Show. John Patrick on the air, Shane.
1: Yes.
0: And, of course, Alice Cooper on Sunday at 4 p.m. with Alice's Attic. Flashback at 6 p.m. in the House of Hair on the air, Sunday night, 10 o'clock. It's all right here on the Weekend QUT. And Father's Day is on the way as well. We've got not one but two contests on the website. 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Go catch some fish with Dad. Top Pop, $5,000. And we've got another package. My Dad Rocks. A rocking chair courtesy of Mox in Jonesboro. And, you know, they're a little pricey. It's a nice, nice chair. It's a very expensive chair, I'll tell you that. Not to mention a nice barbecue spread from Phil's Dream Pit. And a gift card for the Chop House as well. So, yes, Father's Day on the way. 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
11: A better life with Dr. Sanjay Gupta.
12: 20 years ago, the average attention span was about 2.5 minutes. Today, it's just 47 seconds. Pretty disconcerting. That's according to new research out of UC Irvine. But really, this isn't our fault, at least not entirely. We can blame technology and the world around us. Attention, it turns out, is not an unlimited resource. You only have so much of it to give. Start paying more attention to what times of the day you seem to be at your mental peak. Try to knock out the more complicated stuff during that time. It's also important to take breaks every so often so you can more easily lock in when you're trying to concentrate. One expert said, even trying to visualize where you want to end your day with everything all wrapped up or with tons left to do. That can act as a real motivator. I'm Dr. Sanjay Gupta, helping you live a better life.
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0: developing in the region this afternoon, this evening. Some of those could be on the stronger side, producing some damaging wind, even some small hail with some of the stronger storms here today. Temperatures will be hot, low 90s. That storm risk goes away after midnight tonight. And we'll start the weekend off sunny and hot and dry on Saturday, 92. More rain, showers, and storms on Sunday. From Storm Team Love Weather, I'm meteorologist Jeremy Eisenhoff.
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0: This is Tom. Can you hear me?
1: Tom, how are you, buddy?
0: Very good. Very good. And is this Buzz?
1: Yes, sir. Tom, how do you pronounce your last name?
0: The easiest way is Nizzle like Drizzle.
1: Nizzle.
0: Yeah, that's what we use. It's a long story. I'll tell you someday.
1: There you go, Tom. I appreciate it. Tom Nizzle is on the phone. Tom, you're with the Roan Mountain Music Festival, and that is happening this coming Saturday, correct?
0: That is correct. I'm part of the Roan Mountain Recreation Foundation, and we're a group of volunteers who maintain those community parks in Roan Mountain, Tennessee.
1: Oh, beautiful. That's a great gig, man. You're doing some great stuff. Tell me about the event this coming Saturday.
0: Well, we've pooled our resources this year to develop what we refer to as a concert festival series. One Saturday of each month, we're going to provide not only some amazing music, but some great food at our community park located right behind the post office off 19E in Roan Mountain. This Saturday, the concert festival series runs from 3 until 6:30 p.m., and it features two of the greatest groups you'll see in this part of the world.
1: Who are they, Tom?
0: And we're going to be featuring at 3 p.m.
1: Oh, hold on, Tom. I'm sorry, man. I didn't know if you were, if our signal, our shot was getting broken up. Who's the first band that's going to play on Saturday?
0: Okay, so our first group on Saturday, beginning at 3 p.m., is Shegan. Shegan is an Irish traditional music group. They play some wonderful Celtic and Irish music, and two of their players actually have toured in Ireland during the past year, so you know they got to be good.
1: Oh, yeah.
0: In fact, Marcian O'Day, the lead singer, is actually the administrator over at Sycamore Shoal State Park.
1: Oh, that is awesome, Tom.
0: And then following that concert group that comes on from 3 until 4:30 p.m. is our headliner group, beginning at 5 o'clock and playing for 90 minutes, none other than Billy Crawford and the Billy Crawford Blues Band. And believe me, if you've never seen Billy Crawford, he's toured over 25 countries around the world, hails out of Bristol, and he is an amazing blues guitarist.
1: Tom, that's incredible, man. Listen, I appreciate you making some time. I know you're busy. So you've got this festival. It's happening this coming Saturday, the Roan Mountain Music Festival. And the music starts at 3 o'clock. Tell me about the location again. You're behind the post office?
0: Right off 19E, coming into Roan Mountain, behind the post office, you'll see Eric Anderson Community Park. And we'll be there from 3 until 6:30. By the way, if you're coming into Roan Mountain from other places, we're typically about 8 to 10 degrees cooler than the lowlands. And with the heat we're going to have this weekend, I think you're going to enjoy that.
1: Hey, Tom, thank you, buddy. We appreciate you. Have a great weekend and good luck on Saturday.
0: You as well, and thank you very much. See you all there.
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4: Hey, it's Jerry George, and here's what's going on this weekend. 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That will go on rain or shine. It's

0: Hello, this is Sherry.
1: Sherry, Buzz.
0: All right. Hey, nice to meet you, Buzz.
1: Calling from QUT, and we spoke earlier, and you needed a generator. Did you get that resolved?
0: I did get resolved. Yes, I did.
1: Okay. Well, listen, I'm excited about your event, but I don't know that much about it. So please, if you would, tell me about the big event this coming Saturday.
0: Well, Spruce Pine Alien Festival is going to be landing in downtown Spruce Pine, North Carolina. And we have a lot of people coming. Tens of thousands are in the hope are coming in the hopes of encountering extraterrestrials.
1: Whoa.
0: And it is a very mystical town.
1: Okay, well, hold on a second now. Have you done this before? Is this the fifth annual? Is this the first ever? What's up?
0: Yeah, this is the fifth annual Spruce Pine Alien Festival.
1: Oh, so it's
0: and
1: the
0: it's
1: fifth,
0: based on true sightings.
1: I'm sorry, it's the fifth annual Spruce Pine Alien Festival.
0: Yes.
1: Happening.
0: And it's June 13th.
1: Okay, yep, this coming Saturday, happening in Spruce Pine, North Carolina. And you've done this before, and thousands of people show up?
0: Yeah, we have thousands of UFO alien enthusiasts, and they invade the town in a mass invasion to hit all the local stores and restaurants and to shop from over a mile-long stretch of over 175 alien and UFO merchandise vendors. And everybody likes to come to this town because it's very mystical. It has a very cool atmosphere, and it's a wonderful celestial vibe. A very small town, and it was hit by the hurricane not too long ago, and it's really bounced right back. And this festival is based on true sighting.
1: Well, so these folks, as you said earlier, and I probably interrupted you, they're coming there because they're hoping to meet an alien this weekend. Is that right?
0: Yes, that's true. Yeah, they're definitely going to have some close encounters. It is truly like living a day in the life of Star Wars. And if you like anything that has anything to do with disclosure, aliens, UFO, our planet, the universe of the galaxy, this is the festival for you. It's actually three events in one. It is an outdoor free street festival that is pet friendly. It stretches over a mile long stretch of downtown Spruce Pine on Oak Avenue. And what's really amazing about it is it's not only a street festival, it's an alien music festival that's all free, and it's an alien foodie fest.
1: Okay. All right. That sounds great, Sherry. And so you are a, as it was described to me, you know, you're all in. You're a believer in this, right?
0: Well, yeah, many area residents here and locals have reported an astounding number of unexplained UFO sightings in and near the small town. And it's no small wonder that this event will be packed again this year with UFO and alien believers in search of answering the questions, are we alone in the universe?
1: So we're expecting thousands of people in Spruce Pine, North Carolina for the Spruce Pine Alien Festival this coming Saturday. It's a free event. You're going to have tons of live music as well. And that's why you needed a generator, correct?
0: That's right. Exactly right. And we're good to go with our generator. We are firing up on all cylinders as we get ready for the free alien music concert. Now, this Spruce Pine Alien Festival has free music for everyone with two stages that will rock your socks off. And the crowd with transcendent rock and roll. We have cosmic country, alien beats and space tunes. It literally is a stellar music concert, and it's located on both ends of Oak Avenue. So we have the Spruce Pine Chevrolet Milky Way stage, which is located on the corner of Walnut and Oak. And both stages fire up at 9 o'clock, and they start thrilling the crowds with first off, we have Fletcher Roberts, who's a magician, and that's going to be really a fun, unique thing to see. And then he's very good at, you know, doing some cool alien tricks. And then we have Yestergear coming, which is a very well-known band, Greystoke, and they are fabulous. And let me tell you, these are all headliners. So anytime you would go anywhere and pay money, these are what you would pay for. And then we have Jimmy Eat Brisket, and Jimmy Eat Brisket is coming from Texas. They have a huge following. They are a great rock and roll band. You're going to really have some excellent times, right? Bring your UFO and pull up a landing spot and really hit the music. And then you can also...
1: Well, that sounds good, Sherry. I appreciate you taking a little time with us today. Thank you.
0: Definitely. Well, everybody needs to come and have a great time. And it is just truly an out of this world invasion. So come join us.
2: Flashback. It's the second week of the month, and that's all the excuse we need to double up the rock on some Tuesday.

0: Hey, it's Buzz, and I've got a special guest on the phone right now. Her name is Camden. Her mom is Casey, and we had Casey on the show a couple of weeks ago. They are with Troop 257, a local Girl Scout troop here in the Tri-Cities, and they've got a big car show happening this coming Saturday. It's called Cruisin' to the Capitol, and they are raising money for a trip to Washington, D.C. Is that correct, Camden?
1: Yes.
0: Well, thank you for being on the show. Let me ask you now, your mom, Casey, is there, correct?
1: Yes.
0: And she told me that it's Troop 257, and you've got several young ladies or girls in the troop that want to go to D.C. Now, how old are you, Camden?
1: I'm 11 years old.
0: Okay. And did she tell me that the girls are between 11 and 17? Is that correct?
1: 9 between 17.
0: 9 and 17. Okay. Okay. Awesome. The big day is fast approaching. Your big car show is this Saturday. Are y'all ready to go? What's going on?
1: Yes, we are ready to go, and all the girls are super excited to run it.
0: Okay, it's happening this coming Saturday from 3 p.m. to 9 p.m. at the Kingsport Farmers Market. Now, you're going to have all kinds of other things happening, right? Like activities, like pie face games and different things?
1: Yes, this is a family-friendly car show that's happening. We have kids' activities. We have some adult activities and stuff like that.
0: Okay, and it's rain or shine, and you're trying to raise some money for your big trip to the Capitol. How are you doing on the goal right now? Your mom had told me that you might be at about 24,000 and you need 30,000. Is that correct?
1: Yes, we have 4,000 left.
0: 4,000 left, so you're sitting at 26 grand. Okay, that is awesome. Now, Camden, let me ask you, why did you want to join the Girl Scouts?
1: I joined because my older sister joined, and she inspired me to join.
0: Okay, that's great. Now, let me ask you this. Why is the trip to D.C. so important for all the girls?
1: Because the Girl Scout convention only happens every 3 years.
0: Mm-hmm.
1: And some of the girls get to bridge and stuff like that.
0: Okay, all right. So it's a really big deal then.
1: Yes.
0: How many cars do you think you're going to have at the show this coming Saturday?
1: I think we have 80 that are committed to coming.
0: Yeah, so 80 of them? 80 cars?
1: Yeah.
0: Well, that's a really big car show, isn't it?
1: Yes.
0: And all the vendor spots are sold out, is that correct?
1: Yes, we have 15 vendors.
0: Okay, okay. But you still want the public to come out and participate, right?
1: Yes.
0: Camden, thank you so much. Going to be a great show this coming Saturday. It's the Cruisin' to the Capitol Car Show with local Girl Scout Troop 257, a big fundraiser happening in Kingsport this coming Saturday, 3 p.m. to 9 p.m. at the Kingsport Farmers Market. 80 cars. That's awesome. So make sure you stop on by and support the Girl Scouts. And we've got the flyer to the event on the events page. 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
13: Making sure your kids get enough sleep. It's one of the most important things you can do for them as a parent, and yet it's often overlooked. Not only does sleep in the early years set the stage for mental and physical health, it also creates the foundation for how one sleeps later in life. That's according to the National Sleep Foundation. Now, that organization recommends 14 to 17 hours a night for newborns, 12 to 15 for infants, 11 to 14 for toddlers, 10 to 13 for preschoolers, and 9 to 11 for school-aged children. When it's age appropriate, start by talking to your kids about why sleep is important. It helps their body grow, helps their brains learn, helps their mood stay steady. Don't underestimate the importance of a routine. You can even narrate what you're doing step by step to help them along the way. I'm Dr. Sanjay Gupta, helping you live a better life.
14: 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He's got socks. 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

0: developing in the region this afternoon, this evening. Some of those could be on the stronger side, producing some damaging wind, even some small hail with some of the stronger storms here today. Temperatures will be hot, low 90s. That storm risk goes away after midnight tonight. And we'll start the weekend off sunny and hot and dry on Saturday, 92. More rain showers and storms on Sunday. From Storm Team 11 Weather, I'm meteorologist Jeremy Eisen's off.
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